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Yes?

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1: 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Yeah, she's at home. Yeah, she's at home.

0: 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All the way over here, let's see those hands.
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1: Hey, sorry I'm a shook hole, but yeah, I guess we can meet up tonight. I'll see you later.